0: but the rent. No doubt. Yeah. Mm-hmm. Play on, play it.
1: Play on, play it.
0: Mm-hmm. Play on.
1: Play on,
0: play on,
1: play on.
0: Cause I like it.
1: I like it.
0: Right. No biggity, no doubt.
1: Mm-hmm.
0: Yeah.
1: Black Street Productions.
0: Mm-hmm. We out,
1: ride.
0: We out,
2: Power Radio. Ich und.

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0: 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She gives me the loot, the bucket up lips and a wink that I found cute. And I said,

0: 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You know we never get far riding around in a stolen police car. So we dropped it off and piled in the caddy. Steve was driving, cause I had to talk to my man.
1: Close, I don't know anything about any fucking setup. You can torture me all you want.
2: Torture you, that's good. That's a good idea. I like that one.

You had the cards, I must admit. You were awful smart. The awful truth is awful sad, I must admit. I was awful.